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3: 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Here's a look at your evening weather forecast from 88.7 The Tiger and the National Weather Service. Tonight, expect clear weather with a low around 43. Friday morning should be mostly sunny with a high near 76 alongside some calm winds, with Friday night seeing returning clouds, a low around 58, and a 10% chance of rain. Saturday morning should see partly sunny weather with a high near 83, though do prepare for high winds and a 40% chance of rain as we go into the afternoon. This has been a look at your evening weather forecast from 88.7 The Tiger and the National Weather Service.

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It sucks when I don't see a success. 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Jesus, I need your rest.

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1: And here's Clark with the weather. 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
9: Here's a look at your evening weather forecast from 88.7 The Tiger and the National Weather Service. Tonight, expect clear weather with a low around 43. Friday morning should be mostly sunny with a high near 76 alongside some calm winds, with Friday night seeing returning clouds, a low around 58, and a 10% chance of rain. Saturday morning should see partly sunny weather with a high near 83, though do prepare for high winds and a 40% chance of rain as we go into the afternoon. This has been a look at your evening weather forecast from 88.7 The Tiger and the National Weather Service.

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3: 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Here's a look at your evening weather forecast from 88.7 The Tiger and the National Weather Service. Tonight, expect clear weather with a low around 43. Friday morning should be mostly sunny with a high near 76 alongside some calm winds, with Friday night seeing returning clouds, a low around 58, and a 10% chance of rain. Saturday morning should see partly sunny weather with a high near 83, though do prepare for high winds and a 40% chance of rain as we go into the afternoon. This has been a look at your evening weather forecast from 88.7 The Tiger and the National Weather Service.

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4: Here's a look at your evening weather forecast from 88.7 The Tiger and the National Weather Service. Tonight, expect clear weather with a low around 43. Friday morning should be mostly sunny with a high near 76 alongside some calm winds, with Friday night seeing returning clouds, a low around 58, and a 10% chance of rain. Saturday morning should see partly sunny weather with a high near 83, though do prepare for high winds and a 40% chance of rain as we go into the afternoon. This has been a look at your evening weather forecast from 88.7 The Tiger and the National Weather Service.

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1: And here's Clark with the weather. How's it looking for our weekend boaters out there, Clark?
2: Well, Stacy, we can expect periods of heavy rain across the viewing area. That means all the trash, lawn chemicals, and other hazardous waste on the ground will go down the storm drains and into our rivers, lakes, and streams.
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8: Here's a look at your evening weather forecast from 88.7 The Tiger and the National Weather Service. Tonight, expect clear weather with a low around 43. Friday morning should be mostly sunny with a high near 76 alongside some calm winds, with Friday night seeing returning clouds, a low around 58 and a 10% chance of rain. Saturday morning should see partly sunny weather with a high near 83, though do prepare for high winds and a 40% chance of rain as we go into the afternoon. This has been a look at your evening weather forecast from 88.7 The Tiger and the National Weather Service.

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8: Here's a look at your evening weather forecast from 88.7 The Tiger and the National Weather Service. Tonight, expect clear weather with a low around 43. Friday morning should be mostly sunny with a high near 76 alongside some calm winds, with Friday night seeing returning clouds, a low around 58, and a 10% chance of rain. Saturday morning should see partly sunny weather with a high near 83, though do prepare for high winds and a 40% chance of rain as we go into the afternoon. This has been a look at your evening weather forecast from 88.7 The Tiger and the National Weather Service.

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1: And here's Clark with the weather. How's it looking for our weekend boaters out there, Clark?
2: Well, Stacy, we can expect periods of heavy rain across the viewing area. That means all the trash, lawn chemicals, and other hazardous waste on the ground go down the storm drains and into our rivers, lakes, and streams.
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6: Here's a look at your evening weather forecast from 88.7 The Tiger and the National Weather Service. Tonight, expect clear weather with a low around 43. Friday morning should be mostly sunny with a high near 76 alongside some calm winds, with Friday night seeing returning clouds, a low around 58, and a 10% chance of rain. Saturday morning should see partly sunny weather with a high near 83, though do prepare for high winds and a 40% chance of rain as we go into the afternoon. This has been a look at your evening weather forecast from 88.7 The Tiger and the National Weather Service. Out of the-

0: Talking to your kids about the dangers of vaping can be hard. 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
2: 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How's it looking for our weekend boaters out there, Clark?
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10: Here's a look at your evening weather forecast from 88.7 The Tiger and the National Weather Service. Tonight, expect clear weather with a low around 43. Friday morning should be mostly sunny with a high near 76 alongside some calm winds, with Friday night seeing returning clouds, a low around 58 and a 10% chance of rain. Saturday morning should see partly sunny weather with a high near 83, though do prepare for high winds and a 40% chance of rain as we go into the afternoon. This has been a look at your evening weather forecast from 88.7 The Tiger and the National Weather Service.

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3: 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Here's a look at your overnight weather forecast from 88.7 The Tiger and the National Weather Service. This morning, we look forward to mostly sunny weather with a high near 76 alongside some calm winds, with tonight seeing returning clouds, a 10% chance of rain, and a low around 58. Saturday morning, meanwhile, should be partly sunny with a high near 83 alongside high winds around 20 miles per hour, with Saturday night seeing returning clouds and a 10% chance of rain. This has been a look at your overnight weather forecast from 88.7 The Tiger and the National Weather Service.

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2: And here's Clark with the weather. 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
10: Here's a look at your overnight weather forecast from 88.7 The Tiger and the National Weather Service. This morning, look forward to mostly sunny weather with a high near 76 alongside some calm winds, with tonight seeing returning clouds, a 10% chance of rain, and a low around 58. Saturday morning, meanwhile, should be partly sunny with a high near 83 alongside high winds around 20 miles per hour, with Saturday night seeing returning clouds and a 10% chance of rain. This has been a look at your overnight weather forecast from 88.7 The Tiger and the National Weather Service.

Fear is a liar. It tells you you're weak, you're broken, you're done. 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
3: 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Here's a look at your overnight weather forecast from 88.7 The Tiger and the National Weather Service. This morning, look forward to mostly sunny weather with a high near 76 alongside some calm winds, with tonight seeing returning clouds, a 10% chance of rain, and a low around 58. Saturday morning, meanwhile, should be partly sunny with a high near 83 alongside high winds around 20 miles per hour, with Saturday night seeing returning clouds and a 10% chance of rain. This has been a look at your overnight weather forecast from 88.7 The Tiger and the National Weather Service.

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4: Here's a look at your overnight weather forecast from 88.7 The Tiger and the National Weather Service. This morning, we look forward to mostly sunny weather with a high near 76 alongside some calm winds, with tonight seeing returning clouds, a 10% chance of rain, and a low around 58. Saturday morning, meanwhile, should be partly sunny with a high near 83 alongside high winds around 20 miles per hour, with Saturday night seeing returning clouds and a 10% chance of rain. This has been a look at your overnight weather forecast from 88.7 The Tiger and the National Weather Service.

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1: And here's Clark with the weather. How's it looking for our weekend boaters out there, Clark?
2: Well, Stacy, we can expect periods of heavy rain across the viewing area. That means all the trash, lawn chemicals, and other hazardous waste on the ground go down the storm drains and into our rivers, lakes, and streams.
1: Gross.
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8: Here's a look at your overnight weather forecast from 88.7 The Tiger and the National Weather Service. This morning, we look forward to mostly sunny weather with a high near 76 alongside some calm winds, with tonight seeing returning clouds, a 10% chance of rain, and a low around 58. Saturday morning, meanwhile, should be partly sunny with a high near 83 alongside high winds around 20 miles per hour, with Saturday night seeing returning clouds and a 10% chance of rain. This has been a look at your overnight weather forecast from 88.7 The Tiger and the National Weather Service.

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6: Here's a look at your overnight weather forecast from 88.7 The Tiger and the National Weather Service. This morning, look forward to mostly sunny weather with a high near 76 alongside some calm winds, with tonight seeing returning clouds, a 10% chance of rain, and a low around 58. Saturday morning, meanwhile, should be partly sunny with a high near 83 alongside high winds around 20 miles per hour, with Saturday night seeing returning clouds and a 10% chance of rain. This has been a look at your overnight weather forecast from 88.7 The Tiger and the National Weather Service.

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6: Here's a look at your overnight weather forecast from 88.7 The Tiger and the National Weather Service. This morning, look forward to mostly sunny weather with a high near 76 alongside some calm winds. With tonight seeing returning clouds, a 10% chance of rain, and a low around 58. Saturday morning, meanwhile, should be partly sunny with a high near 83 alongside high winds around 20 miles per hour, with Saturday night seeing returning clouds and a 10% chance of rain. This has been a look at your overnight weather forecast from 88.7 The Tiger and the National Weather Service.

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9: Here's a look at your overnight weather forecast from 88.7 The Tiger and the National Weather Service. This morning, look forward to mostly sunny weather with a high near 76 alongside some calm winds, with tonight seeing returning clouds, a 10% chance of rain, and a low around 58. Saturday morning, meanwhile, should be partly sunny with a high near 83 alongside high winds around 20 miles per hour, with Saturday night seeing returning clouds and a 10% chance of rain. This has been a look at your overnight weather forecast from 88.7 The Tiger and the National Weather Service.

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5: 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Here's a look at your overnight weather forecast from 88.7 The Tiger and the National Weather Service. This morning, look forward to mostly sunny weather with a high near 76 alongside some calm winds, with tonight seeing returning clouds, a 10% chance of rain, and a low around 58. Saturday morning, meanwhile, should be partly sunny with a high near 83 alongside high winds around 20 miles per hour, with Saturday night seeing returning clouds and a 10% chance of rain. This has been a look at your overnight weather forecast from 88.7 The Tiger and the National Weather Service.

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8: Here's a look at your overnight weather forecast from 88.7 The Tiger and the National Weather Service. This morning, look forward to mostly sunny weather with a high near 76 alongside some calm winds, with tonight seeing returning clouds, a 10% chance of rain, and a low around 58. Saturday morning, meanwhile, should be partly sunny with a high near 83 alongside high winds around 20 miles per hour, with Saturday night seeing returning clouds and a 10% chance of rain. This has been a look at your overnight weather forecast from 88.7 The Tiger and the National Weather Service.

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1: And here's Clark with the weather. How's it looking for our weekend boaters out there, Clark?
2: 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That means all the trash, lawn chemicals, and other hazardous waste on the ground go down the storm drains and into our rivers, lakes, and streams.
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4: 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Here's a look at your overnight weather forecast from 88.7 The Tiger and the National Weather Service. This morning, look forward to mostly sunny weather with a high near 76 alongside some calm winds, with tonight seeing returning clouds, a 10% chance of rain, and a low around 58. Saturday morning, meanwhile, should be partly sunny with a high near 83 alongside high winds around 20 miles per hour, with Saturday night seeing returning clouds and a 10% chance of rain. This has been a look at your overnight weather forecast from 88.7 The Tiger and the National Weather Service.

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0: 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It's not really a game.
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2: Here's a look at your overnight weather forecast from 88.7 The Tiger and the National Weather Service. This morning, look forward to mostly sunny weather with a high near 76 alongside some calm winds, with tonight seeing returning clouds, a 10% chance of rain, and a low around 58. Saturday morning, meanwhile, should be partly sunny with a high near 83 alongside high winds around 20 miles per hour, with Saturday night seeing returning clouds and a 10% chance of rain. This has been a look at your overnight weather forecast from 88.7 The Tiger and the National Weather Service.

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1: We'll sing your name from the rooftop. 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
1: And here's Clark with the weather. How's it looking for our weekend boaters out there, Clark?
2: Well, Stacy, we can expect periods of heavy rain across the viewing area. That means all the trash, lawn chemicals, and other hazardous waste on the ground go down the storm drains and into our rivers, lakes, and streams.
1: Gross.
2: 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Now here's Dave with sports. 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Make sure only stormwater goes down storm drains. 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
7: Here's a look at your morning forecast from 88.7 The Tiger and the National Weather Service. This morning, look forward to mostly sunny weather with a high near 76 alongside some calm winds, with tonight seeing returning clouds, a 10% chance of rain, and a low around 58. Saturday morning, meanwhile, should be partly sunny with a high near 83 alongside high winds around 20 miles per hour, with Saturday night seeing returning clouds and a 10% chance of rain. This has been your morning weather forecast from 88.7 The Tiger and the National Weather Service.

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0: Good morning. You've got it on the morning show. To God be the glory. Amen to that. Get you some of that, Jack. Get you some of that, Satan. I'm telling you right now, we had two salvations yesterday. I am fired up still. I am still excited. Got to talk to both of them last night, and you know what? Ooh, we may have more. You never know. You never know. All you got to do is say, today's the day. I'm done living this way. I need to start living for Jesus. Doesn't mean you're going to be perfect. Doesn't mean you're not going to have messes. Yeah, you are. We all have messes. We all mess up. But you can't get through life without some Jesus now. Somebody give me an amen. 43 degrees outside in central Kentucky. Is that right? Let me refresh that. That doesn't seem right. It didn't seem that cool this morning. Well, that's what it says. Going to be high 76 and sunny today. Warmer tonight, partly cloudy, low 61. Well, we're going to go with it. I thought it was warmer out there. Beautiful sunrise out this morning. Absolutely love it. Love it. It is a little cold outside. It is Get Up Friday. We're going to jam all morning long. We're not slowing down. We're going to keep the party going. Ever since we had those salvations, we have been partying on the morning show. And we're going to keep it going today. Proverbs 24:16, a righteous man falls seven times but rises again. It's time to bounce. It's time to stretch. Let's let the heavens know how we do it down here.
1: Okay, everyone listen up. People keep asking me, what are you guys doing in there? And I'm like, we're throwing a party for the King of Kings. So if the neighbors think we're throwing a party, well, technically we are.

Oh, who needs some sweet tea in Jesus? My hand is up barely. I can't raise it too far. My arm's killing me today. My hand is up barely. I need my sweet tea in Jesus. I will have my sweet tea in the morning as I head to a softball field to coach yet again my 12U team and spend the day with them. I'm excited about it. But, ooh, let me tell you what's coming. If you live in the Campbellsville, Tyler County area, now, when I say the area, Campbellsville, Tyler County, Adair, Green, Marion, Casey, we've got a song coming. I'm telling you right now. It is either going to be called Ski and My Jesus or Jesus and My Ski. So if you're a ski drinker, which a majority of the people in Central Kentucky are, you've got a ski song coming with Jesus. How many of you Green County folk listening right now got your hands up in the air excited? Because I know when you mention the word ski, y'all, that's like, that is holy water down in Green County. Okay, it's going to be called Ski and My Jesus. That is holy water down in Green County, Greensburg area. We love y'all. We love everybody. We're just so glad all of you are part of the morning show. So let's just keep it up. It's Get Up Friday. It is Get Up Friday. I just kind of had to do a little crank start there. You see how I did that? All righty. Let's do a little God is Hope. Brand new one. We just added this past week another EDM. And you know what? We keep talking about rising up. We keep talking about Proverbs 24:16. A righteous man falls seven times but rises again. This song is called Rise Again. Get up. Get off the ground. Get out of that corner hide. Get out of that bubble. And rise up and keep your eyes on him and watch what happens. Here we go.

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Oh, it is time. It is Friday. We are officially on Get Up Friday. How many are excited to make it to Get Up Friday? I'm going to give an ovation on 88.7 The Tiger for everybody because we are there. There we go. If you're on TikTok, you can't hear that. I'm sorry, but the people on the airwaves, they hear the applause. It is Friday. Proverbs 24:16, a righteous man falls seven times, but he rises again. Satan, we rebuke you in the name of Jesus. My God is the King of Kings, the Lord of Lords, the great I am. He is the beginning. He is the end. He is the overcomer. He is the provider. He is the healer. He breaks chains. Breaks them. If you're tired of those chains, how about you just turn to Jesus? You got an opportunity today on Get Up Friday. You can either say, I accept you, Lord, as my Savior. I believe you came to this earth. I believe that you were nailed to that cross. I believe you died, and I believe that you rose 3 days later. Or you can say, no, I'm not going to follow you. That's your choice. I pray in the name of Jesus. Today's the day you say, I accept you as my Lord and Savior, and I want to live for you. Fight. You better be doing that. Because I'm going to tell you right now, the day's coming near. The lips are on the trumpet. That's what Brian Rafferty always tells me. The lips are on the trumpet. You better be ready. So Satan, we're not dealing with you today. Nope. Not today, bro. You know what we're going to do? We're going to do a little skillet. You ain't ready. You're not ready for what's coming, Satan. I rebuke you. Here we go. It is Friday. Get up, get out there and do something awesome today.

0: And here's Clark with the weather. How's it looking for our weekend boaters out there, Clark?
1: Well, Stacy, we can expect periods of heavy rain across the viewing area. That means all the trash, lawn chemicals, and other hazardous waste on the ground go down the storm drains and into our rivers, lakes, and streams.
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Are y'all ready to jam? Y'all ready to get after it today? Because I am. And you know what? We had a great response the other day to a little DC talk, a little audio adrenaline, building 429. Oh, Striper. We went back in time and my phone was on fire. It was ding, ding, ding, ding, ding, ding, ding. So, you know what? We're going to go back right now. We're going to take it back right now. I love 10th Avenue North. We had them at Elkhorn Baptist Church a few years ago. Literally probably was my favorite Christian concert ever. It was so good. And they brought the house. They played the whole original album for 45 minutes, took a break, came back and did another 45 minutes of the hits. So good. I would bring them back right now. But I'm going to bring them back right now on this morning show. This is strong enough to save 10th Avenue North. We're just going to take it back on this Get Up Friday.

Elevation Rhythm and Washed. Right before that, we went old school, 10th Avenue North, Strong Enough to Save. If you never see 10th Avenue North in concert, you've got to go see them. They're incredible. All right. I'm going to play a song. It's not one of my favorites. I just heard it so many times through softball. Oh, just over and over, and it just never stopped. But the kids love it. And there's going to be some kid right now listening on the airwaves, going to school, on TikTok, the TuneIn radio app, search WLCU. You're going to do this dance. I feel it coming. And I'm going to send this out to Ava up in Lexington. This is a song she loves. Ava Carpenter usually listened to me going to school at Lexington Catholic. Her dad, Jamie's a dear friend, but they love this song. All you youth group people, here you go. And be glad. So, all righty. I've got my nieces listening. Sophie, Emmy, and Marley. I love you with all my heart so much. And I would do anything in the world for y'all. This is Church Clap by KB.

You've got on the morning show a little Torn Wales. We are having a great morning on the morning show, and we're having a great morning on TikTok. Here's what I'm going to tell you. We've been having this conversation. It's a good conversation, by the way. I love conversations. Today is Get Up Friday. Today's the day you have to forgive. Proverbs 24:16 says, a righteous man falls seven times, but he rises again. It's time to get up. It's time to quit staying down. It's time to quit playing patty cake with Jesus. It's time to quit living in a bubble. It is time to rise up in the name of Jesus. Satan, we rebuke you. You cannot win. As long as we got Jesus, we will be victorious every single time. And remember, forgive today. We talk about this every Friday. We talk about forgiveness. You got to forgive. The Bible says, Scripture, you got to forgive. It's the hardest thing to do. We make it so hard, but it's the easiest thing to do. I struggle with it. Most people struggle with it. But watch what happens when you forgive. Everything changes. Everything. But the Bible says you must forgive, or I can't forgive you. That's deep. That's hard. So there you go. We're going to get after it today. We're going to keep going. This is Johnny Jitsu. We've been playing some of his stuff this morning. This is another one of his. This is called If You Only Knew. This is a testimony song that he heard about on TikTok, and he knew what we were doing here on the morning show, and he wanted to write his own version. So this is it. I got Rick on TikTok. He goes, fire track. Yeah, it is. It is. This is an incredible song. And then we're going to do a little Forrest Frank, and we're going to do a little Brandon Lake, Just Believe, to finish out this 7 o'clock hour here on the morning show.

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1: Muhammad is still in his tomb, and Joseph Smith is still in his tomb, and Buddha is still in his tomb, and Confucius is still in his tomb. But there is one man who was not found in a tomb. I've been there. The tomb is empty. He was seen alive by over 500 eyewitnesses who wrote down accurate accounts that we saw the man who hung on a cross, and we touched his scars.
2: Watch his word. Alive.

you've got on the morning show. Thank you for making us a part of your day. I'm telling you right now, my allergies are kicking right now. And I mean kicking. That song right there was Jesus Is Alive, the brand new one from Forrest Frank. I got to tell you a little praise real quick. Yesterday we had two salvations. Yes, on TikTok. And I've been in contact with both people, and they are on fire. They want Jesus. I love it. Don't tell me we can't do great and mighty things in the name of Jesus. Callie was on the other day. Husband had to have an amputation. That's a tough one. Let's just be honest. It really is. But you know what? We prayed about it. We talked about it. We lifted him up. Did you want to know how good and great my God is? Surgery went fantastic. The doctors were in shock with how great it went. The doctors couldn't believe how great it went. Y'all, I get excited about this stuff. We should all get excited. So, everybody's like, my TikTok's freezing. No, I swiped out of it by mistake. We should be good now. Hey, listen, that's how good God is. God is great. And when you pray and you believe, that's how great God is. I need y'all to also pray for Aubriana. I'm going to say it out loud. We're having a conversation with the stepmom. We're claiming and praying with authority of Jesus over this situation. I need y'all to pray. We got prayer warriors. I believe with all my heart, people do pray when I ask. Pray for that little girl. Pray for God to touch the heart, a changing of the heart, to turn to Jesus, that they fall to their knees in the name of Jesus and do what we need to do the right way. I'm trying to think of the right words to say here. But you know what? We pray for people all the time. Yes, we do. Jay Judd was in here yesterday, my brother here at Campbellsville University. I'm going to tell it. He come up in here nervous. He was tore up from the floor up. That's Brian Rafferty right there. He was like, I'm worried. I'm this, I'm that. Jay Judd's listening. He'll tell you. I'll tell you. Y'all think this is a joke? He came in here shaking and crying. I was laughing. Y'all, I don't do this as a joke. Y'all, I wasn't making fun of him. He'll tell you this. I was literally laughing. Somebody on TikTok said it's true. I looked at him and was like, what are you worried about? He just kept saying this. I'm like, brother, that is Satan. We're not doing that. We're going to pray. Jesus is the king. Jesus has you. We're going to pray over you. We're going to talk about this. And you know what? He went to the doctor, and the doctor said, dude, what are you worried about? This is nothing. He did. When I looked at him, I knew what was going to happen. I just had it in my heart. When God said change the music yesterday, it wasn't me. I'm telling you, God said change music, we changed it. And what happened? Two people came on and got saved. Yes, you just got to trust. When God says do it, trust. And just laugh at Satan. Laugh at him in his face. Not today, bruh. So you know what we're going to play right now? We're going to play What a God. Because this is a song that, when we play this song, this is what I need you to do. I'm talking on 88.7 The Tiger radio waves. I'm talking to the ones on the TuneIn radio app. Search WLCU. I'm talking to the people on TikTok. Go to your social media. Whatever you have. TikTok. SC. FB. The I. All of it. You know what I'm talking about. I can't say these names. It flags. You know what I'm talking about. Go put What a God. Put it in your stories. That's it. You don't have to have nothing else. Just put What a God. Because right now is the time we need to be saying thank you for what he's doing. Thank you for the testimonies. Thank you for the healings. Thank you for the chains being broken. Here we go. What a God, because he is so good.

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God gave me another one, and I ain't need much. Nah, just him and her.

Yeah. Simple don't mean small. It means real. God first, always. And if you got that one beside you, man, you already.

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ain't no way he's going to fail me now. How many of y'all can say ain't no way he's going to fail me now? He's never failed you. He's never failed us. He comes through every single time. Sometimes we just don't want to open our eyes to realize he's there. He's got us. It doesn't matter what battle you're going through. He's got you. He's got it. Just stop and laugh in the face of Satan. Just laugh at him. Not today, bruh. We're not dealing with you. Not me, bruh. I'm going to play that song here in a minute. I love that song. It is a beautiful day outside in Central Kentucky. We've got a lot of people listening from all over the world. We've had Britain. I think it's Great Britain in. We've had Holland in this morning. But we've got people all over America. A lot of Kentucky people. Good to have all of you on the morning show. 50 degrees in Central Kentucky. It's going to be high around 75 and sunny. Tonight, warmer, partly cloudy, low around 60. So it's going to be a beautiful day. Get outside. Do something awesome. I mowed last night, and I am paying the price. My allergies are kicking, but it's okay. My God has it, and he's going to see me through it as always. Itchy eyes with contacts is the worst thing ever. It is Get Up Friday, Proverbs 24:16. A righteous man falls seven times but rises again. It's time to get up. It's time to forgive. It is time to tell somebody I'm sorry. I want to come to you today and say I'm sorry. Majority of the time, that person don't even know there's something wrong. Go forgive somebody. Go talk to somebody. Make something right today. Make it a great weekend by knowing I forgave. If God can go on a cross and take three nails to forgive you, you mean to tell me you can't forgive somebody after what he did, knowing we didn't deserve that? No. Nope. Can't do that. Forgive. Easiest thing in the world to do. Let it go. Don't make me start singing that because I will. We're going to get to a little jam with Jesus this morning on this Get Up Friday because that's how we roll. We just have a party. Oh, I got to tell y'all a story too. I don't think if I told you, I don't remember it. I was telling you about another situation, but got a listener on here, Callie, her husband had to have an amputation. There was a lot of risk involved with this amputation. Let me tell you how great my God is. There was a lot. He's anemic. There were some issues of bleeding. They didn't know how it would go. They were very worried. That doctor was shocked with how well it went. Everybody can't believe what's taking place. He's been in the hospital since January. The surgery went so good that he's possibly getting discharged today or this weekend. That's how good my God is. We prayed about it. We've been talking about it. Yep. Nope. Not today, Satan. You lost again, brother. So now we're just going to jam with Jesus because that's how we got to do it. We got to give the praises up today. Remember Robbie Spears. Remember Rick Wilson. Remember Kevin Spaulding, my brother-in-law. He's going through surgery right now today. Lift him up. Pray for him, please. He's battling cancer, and today's the day we claim victory that it is going to be gone, and the doctors will come out and say, there's nothing there. We went in, and it's gone. Praise the Lord. I believe it. My other brother-in-law, his dad's going through a battle. Adrian Shively here locally is going through a battle. Joey Watson's going through a battle. So many other people are going through battles. There ain't no way my God is going to let them down or me down. Let's give Jesus praise right now. Can we do that?

0: Plaza.
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9: Here's a look at your morning forecast from 88.7 The Tiger and the National Weather Service. This morning, look forward to mostly sunny weather with a high near 76 alongside some calm winds, with tonight seeing returning clouds, a 10% chance of rain, and a low around 58. Saturday morning, meanwhile, should be partly sunny with a high near 83 alongside high winds around 20 miles per hour, with Saturday night seeing returning clouds and a 10% chance of rain. This has been your morning weather forecast from 88.7 The Tiger and the National Weather Service.

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1: Well, Stacy, we can expect periods of heavy rain across the viewing area. That means all the trash, lawn chemicals, and other hazardous waste on the ground go down the storm drains and into our rivers, lakes, and streams.
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4: 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Here's a look at your morning forecast from 88.7 The Tiger and the National Weather Service. This morning, look forward to mostly sunny weather with a high near 76 alongside some calm winds, with tonight seeing returning clouds, a 10% chance of rain, and a low around 58. Saturday morning, meanwhile, should be partly sunny with a high near 83 alongside high winds around 20 miles per hour, with Saturday night seeing returning clouds and a 10% chance of rain. This has been your morning weather forecast from 88.7 The Tiger and the National Weather Service.

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6: Here's a look at your morning forecast from 88.7 The Tiger and the National Weather Service. This morning, look forward to mostly sunny weather with a high near 76 alongside some calm winds, with tonight seeing returning clouds, a 10% chance of rain, and a low around 58. Saturday morning, meanwhile, should be partly sunny with a high near 83 alongside high winds around 20 miles per hour, with Saturday night seeing returning clouds and a 10% chance of rain. This has been your morning weather forecast from 88.7 The Tiger and the National Weather Service.

So where are you at? Are you ready to stop trying and start trusting? Jesus lived on your behalf. He died in your place, and he rose to give you new life. 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Jesus is Lord. 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Believe on Jesus. It will save your life.

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6: Here's a look at your morning forecast from 88.7 The Tiger and the National Weather Service. This morning, look forward to mostly sunny weather with a high near 76 alongside some calm winds, with tonight seeing returning clouds, a 10% chance of rain, and a low around 58. Saturday morning, meanwhile, should be partly sunny with a high near 83 alongside high winds around 20 miles per hour, with Saturday night seeing returning clouds and a 10% chance of rain. This has been your morning weather forecast from 88.7 The Tiger and the National Weather Service.

0: deserve damnation, but Jesus paid the price. The eternal gift of salvation is life with him in paradise. A life that's full of peace where you will never sin again. Sign the Alpha, the Omega, the beginning and the end.
1: We all deserve damnation, but Jesus paid the price. 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
2: Muhammad is still in his tomb, and Joseph Smith is still in his tomb, and Buddha is still in his tomb, and Confucius is still in his tomb, but there is one man who was not found in the tomb. I've been there. The tomb is empty. He was seen alive by over 500 eyewitnesses who wrote down accurate accounts that we saw the man who hung on a cross, and we touched his scars.
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1: 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That means all the trash, lawn chemicals, and other hazardous waste on the ground go down the storm drains and into our rivers, lakes, and streams.
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1: Here's a look at your morning forecast from 88.7 The Tiger and the National Weather Service. This morning, look forward to mostly sunny weather with a high near 76 alongside some calm winds. With tonight seeing returning clouds, a 10% chance of rain and a low around 58. Saturday morning, meanwhile, should be partly sunny with a high near 83 alongside high winds around 20 miles per hour, with Saturday night seeing returning clouds and a 10% chance of rain. This has been your morning weather forecast from 88.7 The Tiger and the National Weather Service.

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4: Here's a look at your morning forecast from 88.7 The Tiger and the National Weather Service. This morning, look forward to mostly sunny weather with a high near 76 alongside some calm winds, with tonight seeing returning clouds, a 10% chance of rain, and a low around 58. Saturday morning, meanwhile, should be partly sunny with a high near 83 alongside high winds around 20 miles per hour, with Saturday night seeing returning clouds and a 10% chance of rain. This has been your morning weather forecast from 88.7 The Tiger and the National Weather Service.

Wow. Wake up. Thank God for the day again. Devil at my soul, I ain't gon' play with him. People out here hurting, gotta pray for them. Give them all the strength, make a way for them. Yeah, I be interceding. Crazy for the Lord, I be really geeking. Look, stomping on these demons, I be really tweaking. Yeah, I'm a new creation like I read Ephesians. Wow, wow, they say it's word of mouth. Yeah, I gave my life to God, or you ain't heard about. Look, flexing on the devil, I be working out. Hella trials, I ain't gon' lie, but he gon' work it out. Yeah, yeah, and it's gon' get hot. But it's a cold world though, and we on thin ice. He the reason I'm gon' make it to the 10-9. Who would've knew where I would be if I ain't get shot? For real. For real. Yeah, that's my testimony. While I'm slipping, he keep pouring all these blessings on me. I'm a soldier, he keep putting all these tests on me. I ain't perfect, why you people out here stressing on me? Man.

You from God, then it gotta go, for real. Cause he don't play that. We serve a jealous God, he'll take that. He'll strip you and he'll leave you where you pray at. The devil strip you, he gon' leave you where you lay at. For real. It's so critical. Can't take your eyes up off that cross for a minute though. Don't try to pray your way out when you win it though. Gotta make the right choices, you don't get it though. Listen, and it's gon' take time. I've been working on my peace, you can't take mine. I'm up next, I've been hearing through the grapevine. Pushing hard for the Lord, like the main line. Yeah, and I ain't judging nothing. 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Big dog, baby, I don't run from nothing. And yeah, I got it on me, I ain't tucking nothing. Yeah, and I hate fake. I be rapping and be singing, but I ain't Drake.

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Off the weed in the white, Kevin Federline. 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You going through it, we can pray. 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Try to make it through the day, we can get it cracking. Stop worrying about what people say, it ain't about the fashion. Yeah. Get your get back. 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It's time to bust a move, I can't sit back. 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Stay rebuking all them demons, devil gotta beat it. For real. What you waiting on? I know it's hard, but it's peasy, just keep staying strong. Get on your knees and talk to God when you hanging on. Pushing hard for the kingdom, who you hating on?

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I'm really lit is. 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I'm really trying to tell you something, so don't skip this. And never leave you nor forsake you, hope you get this. Yeah. Gotta change your ways. And if you in the field, you gotta change your

0: And here's Clark with the weather. How's it looking for our weekend boaters out there, Clark?
1: Well, Stacy, we can expect periods of heavy rain across the viewing area. 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
9: Here's a look at your morning forecast from 88.7 The Tiger and the National Weather Service. This morning, look forward to mostly sunny weather with a high near 76 alongside some calm winds. With tonight seeing returning clouds, a 10% chance of rain, and a low around 58. Saturday morning, meanwhile, should be partly sunny with a high near 83 alongside high winds around 20 miles per hour. With Saturday night seeing returning clouds and a 10% chance of rain. This has been your morning weather forecast from 88.7 The Tiger and the National Weather Service.

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3: 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Here's a look at your morning forecast from 88.7 The Tiger and the National Weather Service. This morning, look forward to mostly sunny weather with a high near 76 alongside some calm winds, with tonight seeing returning clouds, a 10% chance of rain, and a low around 58. Saturday morning, meanwhile, should be partly sunny with a high near 83 alongside high winds around 20 miles per hour, with Saturday night seeing returning clouds and a 10% chance of rain. This has been your morning weather forecast from 88.7 The Tiger and the National Weather Service.

0: how much they hurt me. 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I've already lived to see the day when the one who gives takes away, and after it all, I'm here to say,
1: I still believe.

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1: Here's a look at your morning forecast from 88.7 The Tiger and the National Weather Service. This morning, look forward to mostly sunny weather with a high near 76 alongside some calm winds. With tonight seeing returning clouds, a 10% chance of rain, and a low around 58. Saturday morning, meanwhile, should be partly sunny with a high near 83 alongside high winds around 20 miles per hour, with Saturday night seeing returning clouds and a 10% chance of rain. This has been your morning weather forecast from 88.7 The Tiger and the National Weather Service.

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5: 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Here's a look at your morning forecast from 88.7 The Tiger and the National Weather Service. This morning, look forward to mostly sunny weather with a high near 76 alongside some calm winds, with tonight seeing returning clouds, a 10% chance of rain, and a low around 58. Saturday morning, meanwhile, should be partly sunny with a high near 83 alongside high winds around 20 miles per hour, with Saturday night seeing returning clouds and a 10% chance of rain. This has been your morning weather forecast from 88.7 The Tiger and the National Weather Service.

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6: Here's a look at your morning forecast from 88.7 The Tiger and the National Weather Service. This morning, we look forward to mostly sunny weather with a high near 76 alongside some calm winds, with tonight seeing returning clouds, a 10% chance of rain, and a low around 58. Saturday morning, meanwhile, should be partly sunny with a high near 83 alongside high winds around 20 miles per hour, with Saturday night seeing returning clouds and a 10% chance of rain. This has been your morning weather forecast from 88.7 The Tiger and the National Weather Service.

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7: Here's a look at your morning forecast from 88.7 The Tiger and the National Weather Service. This morning, look forward to mostly sunny weather with a high near 76 alongside some calm winds, with tonight seeing returning clouds, a 10% chance of rain, and a low around 58. Saturday morning, meanwhile, should be partly sunny with a high near 83 alongside high winds around 20 miles per hour, with Saturday night seeing returning clouds and a 10% chance of rain. This has been your morning weather forecast from 88.7 The Tiger and the National Weather Service.

0: And here's Clark with the weather. How's it looking for our weekend boaters out there, Clark?
1: Well, Stacy, we can expect periods of heavy rain across the viewing area. That means all the trash, lawn chemicals, and other hazardous waste on the ground go down the storm drains and into our rivers, lakes, and streams.
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8: Here's a look at your morning forecast from 88.7 The Tiger and the National Weather Service. This morning, we look forward to mostly sunny weather with a high near 76 alongside some calm winds, with tonight seeing returning clouds, a 10% chance of rain, and a low around 58. Saturday morning, meanwhile, should be partly sunny with a high near 83 alongside high winds around 20 miles per hour, with Saturday night seeing returning clouds and a 10% chance of rain. This has been your morning.

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2: And here's Clark with the weather. 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
3: 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That means all the trash, lawn chemicals, and other hazardous waste on the ground go down the storm drains and into our rivers, lakes, and streams.
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6: Here's a look at your morning forecast from 88.7 The Tiger and the National Weather Service. This morning, look forward to mostly sunny weather with a high near 76 alongside some calm winds. With tonight seeing returning clouds, a 10% chance of rain and a low around 58. Saturday morning, meanwhile, should be partly sunny with a high near 83 alongside high winds around 20 miles per hour, with Saturday night seeing returning clouds and a 10% chance of rain. This has been your morning weather forecast from 88.7 The Tiger and the National Weather Service.

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1: What if I told you that you could be saved? What if I told you that you could be changed? 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

0: Now I want all of you to bow your head, and I want you to pray this prayer out loud after me. Oh God, I'm a sinner. I'm sorry for my sin. I'm willing to turn from my sin. I receive Jesus as my Savior. I receive Him as Lord. From this moment on, I want to follow Him in the fellowship of the church. In Christ's name. Amen.
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7: Here's a look at your morning forecast from 88.7 The Tiger and the National Weather Service. This morning, look forward to mostly sunny weather with a high near 76 alongside some calm winds, with tonight seeing returning clouds, a 10% chance of rain, and a low around 58. Saturday morning, meanwhile, should be partly sunny with a high near 83 alongside high winds around 20 miles per hour, with Saturday night seeing returning clouds and a 10% chance of rain. This has been your morning weather forecast from 88.7 The Tiger and the National Weather Service.

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2: And here's Clark with the weather. 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
5: 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Here's a look at your evening weather forecast from 88.7 The Tiger and the National Weather Service. Tonight, expect clear weather with a low around 43. Friday morning should be mostly sunny with a high near 76 alongside some calm winds, with Friday night seeing returning clouds, a low around 58, and a 10% chance of rain. Saturday morning should see partly sunny weather with a high near 83, though do prepare for high winds and a 40% chance of rain as we go into the afternoon. This has been a look at your evening weather forecast from 88.7 The Tiger and the National Weather Service.

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7: Here's a look at your evening weather forecast from 88.7 The Tiger and the National Weather Service. Tonight, expect clear weather with a low around 43. Friday morning should be mostly sunny with a high near 76 alongside some calm winds, with Friday night seeing returning clouds, a low around 58, and a 10% chance of rain. Saturday morning should see partly sunny weather with a high near 83, though do prepare for high winds and a 40% chance of rain as we go into the afternoon. This has been a look at your evening weather forecast from 88.7 The Tiger and the National Weather Service.

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1: And here's Clark with the weather. How's it looking for our weekend boaters out there, Clark?
2: Well, Stacy, we can expect periods of heavy rain across the viewing area. That means all the trash, lawn chemicals, and other hazardous waste on the ground go down the storm drains and into our rivers, lakes, and streams.
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7: Here's a look at your evening weather forecast from 88.7 The Tiger and the National Weather Service. Tonight, expect clear weather with a low around 43. Friday morning should be mostly sunny with a high near 76 alongside some calm winds, with Friday night seeing returning clouds, a low around 58, and a 10% chance of rain. Saturday morning should see partly sunny weather with a high near 83, though do prepare for high winds and a 40% chance of rain as we go into the afternoon. This has been a look at your evening weather forecast from 88.7 The Tiger and the National Weather Service.

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8: Here's a look at your evening weather forecast from 88.7 The Tiger and the National Weather Service. Tonight, expect clear weather with a low around 43. Friday morning should be mostly sunny with a high near 76 alongside some calm winds, with Friday night seeing returning clouds, a low around 58 and a 10% chance of rain. Saturday morning should see partly sunny weather with a high near 83, though do prepare for high winds and a 40% chance of rain as we go into the afternoon. This has been a look at your evening weather forecast from 88.7 The Tiger and the National Weather Service.

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1: And here's Clark with the weather. How's it looking for our weekend boaters out there, Clark?
2: Well, Stacy, we can expect periods of heavy rain across the viewing area. That means all the trash, lawn chemicals, and other hazardous waste on the ground go down the storm drains and into our rivers, lakes, and streams.
1: Gross.
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9: Here's a look at your evening weather forecast from 88.7 The Tiger and the National Weather Service. Tonight, expect clear weather with a low around 43. Friday morning should be mostly sunny with a high near 76 alongside some calm winds, with Friday night seeing returning clouds, a low around 58, and a 10% chance of rain. Saturday morning should see partly sunny weather with a high near 83, though do prepare for high winds and a 40% chance of rain as we go into the afternoon. This has been a look at your evening weather forecast from 88.7 The Tiger and the National Weather Service.

0: Talking to your kids about the dangers of vaping can be hard. 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
6: Here's a look at your evening weather forecast from 88.7 The Tiger and the National Weather Service. Tonight, expect clear weather with a low around 43. Friday morning should be mostly sunny with a high near 76 alongside some calm winds, with Friday night seeing returning clouds, a low around 58, and a 10% chance of rain. Saturday morning should see partly sunny weather with a high near 83, though do prepare for high winds and a 40% chance of rain as we go into the afternoon. This has been a look at your evening weather forecast from 88.7 The Tiger and the National Weather Service.
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8: Here's a look at your evening weather forecast from 88.7 The Tiger and the National Weather Service. Tonight, expect clear weather with a low around 43. Friday morning should be mostly sunny with a high near 76 alongside some calm winds, with Friday night seeing returning clouds, a low around 58, and a 10% chance of rain. Saturday morning should see partly sunny weather with a high near 83, though do prepare for high winds and a 40% chance of rain as we go into the afternoon. This has been a look at your evening weather forecast from 88.7 The Tiger and the National Weather Service.

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1: Well, Stacy, we can expect periods of heavy rain across the viewing area. That means all the trash, lawn chemicals, and other hazardous waste on the ground go down the storm drains and into our rivers, lakes, and streams.
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4: 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Here's a look at your evening weather forecast from 88.7 The Tiger and the National Weather Service. Tonight, expect clear weather with a low around 43. Friday morning should be mostly sunny with a high near 76 alongside some calm winds, with Friday night seeing returning clouds, a low around 58, and a 10% chance of rain. Saturday morning should see partly sunny weather with a high near 83, though do prepare for high winds and a 40% chance of rain as we go into the afternoon. This has been a look at your evening weather forecast from 88.7 The Tiger and the National Weather Service.